Love me for you, you go do go do. That's not you go do. No, no, no. Affect by me with a go go. No be today with the go. Papa, your body, they follow. Yeah, for your body, wanna don't go low. I find the money to do my

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Affect by me with a go go ro. No be today with the go. Oh, but your body they follow. Yeah, but your body wanna tongolo. I find the money to do.

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No be today with the go. Oh, but your body they for lulu. Yeah, but your body wanna tongolo. I find the money to do.

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Affect by me with a go go ro. No be today with the go. Papa your body the full lulu. Yeah, for your body wanna tongolo. I find the money to do my

0: 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Love you vibe.
1: Yeah.
0: We the best. Give me the light.
1: Yeah.
0: And we turn it up every time.
1: Every
0: time. And we bust it up, watch it.
1: Watch it.
0: Ha!
2: Kimba, how you bad, sir?
3: Energy.
2: Mm. Mm. 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
2: 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Let's go. Let's go. DJ KK.
1: Let me turn on the record out. And then.

Bossy dem a gear so. Pelelele pop dem a pep up. Inna dem tum up over the cup baffy take take up. When dem come on a gear so. No plalalala shop dem go plash up. The lalala ratty dolly house the fire burn up.